That was No One Saw It Coming from the ABC in Australia. I'm Ife Chiwetelu, and you are listening to programming from around the world on CBC Radio 1. The news is next.

That is the latest national and international news from World Report. 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I'm Jennifer Yoon. 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

Good morning. I'm Ismaila Alfa, and you are listening to Fresh Air on CBC Radio 1. It is just about 8:11, an hour earlier in the Central Time Zone. In Toronto right now, it's 18 and sunny. In Windsor, 16 and cloudy. In Kingston, 17 and misty. In Sudbury, 16 and mainly sunny. And in Thunder Bay, it is 9 degrees and mainly sunny. Well, coming up this half hour, we will bring you the latest on Red Cross's aid efforts in Venezuela after the country was hit by two back-to-back earthquakes. And also, we're going to meet a Filipino children's author hoping to expand representation in books and media. We'll learn more about his latest book, Pandesal and Me. That's all coming up in this hour. Before we get into that, though, let's check in with what our newsroom's following today with Khalil Hassanali.